0: Český rozhlas, Rádio Wave, děláme vlny.
1: Alright, met the man feature, check. Dope production by Anabolic Beats, check. All that's left is the hook. So like, should we have you do it? I'll do it. A-N-G-I-L-L, man. Sounds cool, right?
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That niggas could die next. 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Like, Fabio, you finger licking good. 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Yeah. He make it hot and then move along. 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
1: Instead of saying, I need your social security number, I like to preface it with a little bit of, I'm ready for that number now. And every single time, they immediately give me that number.
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1: It's different. Yeah. 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

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Two inside, two more say they on the way. On the way. Back to back, back up in the club to make the job on. 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

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I was in space, communication with the energy. For forgiveness, communication with the energy disappearing. Communication with the memory reappearing. The love and the care and the words I was given. 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Through the eyes of my child, I can see an inner vision. 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